was a child, my mother used to say, "Your hands are elegant and slender, not like your sister's, who inherited roundness from your father. You could be a hand model with those hands." I'd wonder about all the things I would touch if I were a hand model. TVs, computer screens, miscellaneous electronics, shampoo, 2-in-1, a bar of soap, soapy suds, soapy suds, soapy suds. 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

Yeah. 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

Yeah, I'm laughing hard, but I can't forget. Yeah, speeding in the car, she said, "Who you with?" Yeah, I ain't playing

So many times, yeah. So many times, yeah. So many times, so many, yeah. I'm laughing hard, but I can't forget, yeah. Speeding in the car, she said, who you with, yeah. I ain't playing games, I ain't going, yeah. So you try to change, it ain't showing. Yeah, I know you going through it, yeah, I don't know. Been feeling this way since spring, now it's snowing. Yeah, I know, yeah, I don't know. Yeah, say you need that spark, yeah. Say you need that light, yeah. God saved my life, yeah. Love with my life, God. Love left and right, God. Love with

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You brought your John, I down wanna be. 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

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It's a fine art to make them all listen. Party with such precision, still keep it mint condition. They ain't got an inch of culture built in them. 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What? Air Max One looking like fine art. 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
1: 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Bounce. Bounce. Bounce. Bounce. Bounce. Bounce. Bounce. Bounce. Bounce. Bounce. Bounce. 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Bounce. Bounce. Bounce. Bounce. Bounce. Bounce. Bounce. Bounce. Bounce. Bounce. Bounce. Bounce. Bounce. Bounce. Bounce. Bounce. Bounce. Bounce. Bounce. Bounce. Bounce. Bounce. Bounce. Bounce. Bounce. Bounce. Bounce. Bounce. Bounce. Bounce. Bounce. Bounce. Bounce. Bounce. Bounce. Bounce. Bounce. Bounce. Bounce. Bounce. Bounce. Bounce. Bounce. 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

0: Insomniac! 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

not wild. I'm hearing voices in my head like a Stevie. From the future, speed run, good light, light time. 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Wait for the street light, light flash, jigs up, what do you mean?